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going to miss me. Brooks and Dunn, KRRM. Okay, a couple things here. We are expecting gorgeous and hot weather for Boat Nick, so stay hydrated when you are out there for the next several days. And, of course, maybe a little sunscreen might be smart, too. But beyond that, you have until 10 o'clock tonight to get your pre-sales done, or you're going to be paying extra when you are in the park. 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

0: $25. 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Also, they have the Brewfest tickets over there. 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

0: Joe Nichols home run. You can hit a home run with your family right now by texting the keyword PAPA to the Lifer Line, 541-916-5947. 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If you haven't figured out dinner yet, well, Papa Murphy's Take and Bake. When you text that word Papa, you're going to get any side for just $5 when you purchase any pizza. There you go. Dinner is done and you have hit a home run with the family.
1: Hi, this is Lisa.

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Sugarland. 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My name is Rain. I'm with you for just a little longer tonight. Zach Brown Band, No Hurry.

0: I'm Not Strong Enough, KRRM. I want to say a big thank you one more time to our 5 o'clock sponsor, Rural Metro Fire Department. 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

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Bye-bye.

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never went down to Georgia. He was looking for a soul to steal. 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I guess you didn't know it, but I am a fiddle player too. 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

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Johnny said, "Devil, just come on back if you ever want to try again. 'Cause I told you once, you son of a gun.

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1: Now this here's a story about the Rock Island Line. Well, the Rock Island Line, she runs down into New Orleans. There's a big toll gate down there, and you know, if you got certain things on board when you go through the toll gate, well, you don't have to pay the man no toll.

0: a cup of coffee and a cold glass of tea. 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Rock Island Line, it's a mighty good road. 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

0: 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Being a kind neighbor, a stranger going out of their way to make your day better. And we want to know about it. 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
1: Grants Pass Broadcasting, along with Road Credit Union, salutes the devotion to their sport and their teammates demonstrated by young athletes and weekly supports one of these fine young people. This week, Grants Pass Broadcasting and Road Credit Union salutes Brooklyn Kuykendall, a junior at Grants Pass High School and a multi-sport athlete. Currently, Brooklyn is a major part of the Lady Cavers softball team that's in contention for a home playoff spot. A pitcher, Brooklyn serves up three pitches to keep batters baffled, a fastball, a change, and a curveball. And when she needs it out, she relies on the change. In addition to holding opposing teams at bay, Brooklyn has demonstrated her power with her bat. She's been playing softball since she was 8, but she's been playing volleyball since she was 6 years old. And volleyball, her first love, is where she sees her college career going. In addition to studying nursing, she credits her parents for her inspiration. This week, Road Credit Union and Grants Pass Broadcasting recognizes our Athlete of the Week, Brooklyn Kuykendall, a junior at Grants Pass High School.
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Mama used to send me over with things. We struck a friendship up. It's been a few long summers.

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0: The devotion to their sport and their teammates demonstrated by young athletes, and Wakely supports one of these fine young people. This week, Grants Pass Broadcasting and Rogue Credit Union salutes Brooklyn Kuykendall, a junior at Grants Pass High School and a multi-sport athlete. Currently, Brooklyn is a major part of the Lady Cavers softball team that's in contention for a home playoff spot. A pitcher, Brooklyn serves up three pitches to keep batters baffled, a fastball, a change, and a curveball. And when she needs it out, she relies on the change. In addition to holding opposing teams at bay, Brooklyn has demonstrated her power with her bat. She's been playing softball since she was 8, but she's been playing volleyball since she was 6 years old. And volleyball, her first love, is where she sees her college career going. In addition to studying nursing, she credits her parents for her inspiration. This week, Rogue Credit Union and Grants Pass Broadcasting recognizes our Athlete of the Week, Brooklyn Kuykendall, a junior at Grants Pass High School.
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4: 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You will also find me there almost every single weekend. That staff knows me quite well. I absolutely love going in there, chatting with the guys at the meat counter. Great deals, awesome place to get your produce. In fact, I believe a good chunk of some of the items in my garden came from the starts that they had at Cartwright's. Which reminds me, I have a little list on my phone of all of the other groceries I need to pick up. Probably, gosh, I'm going to say today or tomorrow, I'm going to have to get over there. Obviously, going into the three-day weekend, a lot of people will also be doing some of their own grocery shopping, getting some of those grilling essentials. Always consider Cartwright's. Jason is off today. In fact, Jason is doing a little chaperoning the school field trip. I believe he said it is the fourth grade that goes to the caves. And so that is where he is at today. He will be back tomorrow. Usually when he's gone, I give all of his things away because that's just what we do. So there's a possibility we may get you entered to win a little something, something later on this morning.
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5: He wore

0: brand of country with Ashley in the Bi-Mart studio. Jason is off, and I will get you all the latest and some Nashville news coming up right after Dierks Bentley. It's Settle for a Slowdown on the Double R.
1: I must look just like a fool here in the middle of the road, standing there in your rear view, getting soaked to the bone.

0: for a slow down.
1: Settle for a slowdown. That is Dierks Bentley on your brand of country, the double R, with Ashley in the Bi-Mart studio. Jason off today. He'll be back tomorrow. And we will take a look at the latest in all things Nashville. Casey Musgraves has teamed up with the clothing brand Lee and is launching the Casey Lee collection exclusively through Walmart. In addition to men's and women's denim bottoms and tops, it's a 100-plus piece line spanning sleepwear, swimwear, dresses, accessories, and pet items. You can see more online. Gretchen Wilson is going to be performing on the 25th. This is all part of the Freedom 250 Memorial Day observance. Recently, Vince Gill performed one of those tiny desk concerts. You can watch him singing Go Rest High on That Mountain, One More Last Chance, Heroes. If you're my mom, you probably have already done that. Reba McEntire and Terry Clark recently showed up at a hospital in one of the VA hospitals in Nashville and decided that they were going to perform for the veterans. They made room visits. This is all through Musicians on Call, which is a nonprofit that works to bring live and recorded music to healthcare patients. Looks like they brought their guitars. They sang in some of the hospital rooms. The different photos and videos I keep seeing online are so cool. Like, what an awesome moment for these patients that are

0: Hospital. Reba was also honored last night, and this was part of the Music Heals Live event where she was given the honor, and it looks like there was some great performances last night. I've been trying to find some of the clips this morning to follow along. Vince Gill, Garth and Trisha, Martina McBride, and a whole host of others. We've got a grandma that recently set a new world record at a Brantley Gilbert concert called Rock the Country. This happened in Austin, Texas earlier this month, and she's 99 years old. Her name is Pauline Canna. You may also know her as the Gangster Granny, thanks to her son's TikTok, or grandson's TikTok account. She was able to set this record at the young age of 99. Oldest person to ever crowd surf. You could see some great clips online. You could also see how excited she is holding up her plaque, her little certificate showing that she now holds a world record. Pretty cool, grandma. We also owe a thank you to Eric Church and Tim McGraw, as they were a part of the committee responsible for bringing the Super Bowl to Nashville, which we let you know yesterday is headed there in 2030. Finally, Music City. I'm hoping that if we don't get country music between now and 2030, that at least they can, you know, do us some justice by playing the genre during the halftime show in 2030.
1: As soon as I get in the car,
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1: Mother's Day at Galise. Galise Resort for Mother's Day.
2: Wait a minute, Debbie. I think that's the wrong ad.
1: What? That's the wrong ad?
2: We're going to celebrate 45 years of fun.
1: 45 years our family's been out there at Galise?
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1: 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How about that?
2: Well, you know how much I like to party, so I'm with that one, honey.
1: All right, well, you're in charge of the conga line because the live music starts this Memorial weekend, Friday, Saturday, Sunday, and Monday. Food trucks, music, dancing girls, good time is going to be had by all.
2: By all is right.
1: Stay local, come see us at the Galise Resort, and make memories happen.
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94.7 KRRM with Reba. That's the fear of being alone. This family just set a pretty cool record. I don't know how they managed to do it, though. Details next. It's Jamie O'Neill, and there is no Arizona on the RRR.

0: Arizona, that is Jamie O'Neill, 94.7 KRRM. An Ohio family broke a Guinness World Record by sending their slinky down a flight of 53 stairs at a local stadium. They worked with their five-year-old son to try to attempt the Guinness World Record for the most stairs descended on by a slinky. You know, I had a slinky growing up. We had a staircase, and that thing never made it all the way down the full flight of stairs. And half the time, it would get like wound up within itself, or it would get bent in some way, and then it wouldn't work as well. These guys, they knew exactly what they were doing. Their five-year-old had recently discovered slinkies, and they were like, yes, we are definitely going to attempt this. At first, when they looked online, they saw the existing record was 30 stairs, so it seemed pretty beatable. They selected a 6-inch rainbow slinky for their attempt. They sent it down 53 stairs, enough to take the record that was set back in 2014.
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0: Mark Chesna on the Double R with a look at some things you need to know. KOBI 5 reports a Medford woman is facing multiple counts of manslaughter after a deadly crash on Highway 62. 35-year-old Kristen Cowan was indicted on two counts of first and second degree manslaughter and DUI. The fatal crash between a truck and motorcycle traveling westbound happened on May 11th near Milepost 3 in Jackson County. The motorcycle occupants, 56-year-old John Stribling and 44-year-old Bobby Lynn Stribling King, both of Central Point, died at the scene. Cowan was uninjured after the crash. OSP says impairment is considered the primary cause of the crash. KDRV reports the Talent School District is pushing to keep its school resource officer program after city staff proposed cutting the position during budget talks. City of Talent staff suggested eliminating the SRO position as part of ongoing budget and staffing discussions. The district said it strongly supports continuing the program and remains committed to partnering financially and collaboratively to maintain the service for students and schools. District officials said SROs have built meaningful relationships with students, staff, and families over the years. Beyond supporting campus safety, they have served as mentors, positive role models, and trusted members of the school community. The district believes maintaining the SRO program benefits the broader community by fostering safe learning environments, strengthening preventative supports for students, and promoting positive connections between youth and public safety personnel. Officials say they remain committed to working with city leaders to explore solutions that would preserve the program moving forward. No final decision has been made. The district said it will continue advocating for the continuation of the program and will keep families informed as discussions progress. Community members are able to submit verbal or written testimony to the Talent Budget Committee. NKOBI 5 reports Tuesday students at North Medford High School were awarded $1,000 through the Medford Food Project for their Sparrow Club. Every 2 months, the Medford Food Project collects donations from community members off their doorsteps for the 12 food pantries that serve local people facing food insecurity. They said that about 30% of students in the Rogue Valley face food insecurity, and 40% in the Rogue Valley have some level of food insecurity that don't qualify for federal or local assistance. Local high school students with the Medford Food Project Student Hunger Strike Force volunteer by going door to door, getting new people to donate non-perishables to the project. The schools involved include South and North Medford, Phoenix, Crater Lake, and Cascade Christian. Students at North Medford are recognized for volunteering the most hours. Half of the $1,000 grant will go to the North Medford High School Sparrow Club, and the other half will go to their Sparrow this school year, Gabby. And those are a few things you need to know.
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people are good. 94.7 KRR in your brand of country. Y'all want to just snooze a little bit more this morning, and that's totally fine. I wish I could have snoozed some more this morning as well. I, obviously, working here, see a lot of spoilers when it comes to TV shows that I enjoy watching, one of which is Survivor. I have been a Survivor nut

0: since I was in high school. I have seen every single season. In fact, Survivor makes me feel a little love coming down from Larry Neal. If you ever listened to our previous employer, Larry's probably a household name. And he is somebody that I used to bond with all the time during Survivor season. And the 3-hour finale was last night, which they also were able to finally bring back doing that in front of a live audience, which they haven't done since before COVID. So I thought there's no way I'm going to make it through Thursday without there being some sort of spoiler somewhere, and I'm not going to spoil anything for the folks that may actually still watch this show. I don't know how many of y'all are out there like me on this island of still participating 50 seasons in, but I will say I didn't need the internet to spoil anything for me. Jeff Probst gave a spoiler in the middle of the show, which I don't think in all 50 seasons has ever happened before. And my jaw had dropped when that happened. And if you watched and you are up early this morning, I feel like you and I deserve a little high five, because I don't understand 3-hour shows for any reason at all. And thankfully, when they finally got to the winner of the show, it was like 10:45. And I said, okay, we're done. Like I typically am in bed 8:30. So all y'all doing a little extra snoozing this morning, it's all right by me.
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That is Mel McDaniel, 94.7 KRR M, your brand of country. 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

So Let It Roll on the Double R. A little double down thanks to Clarence and Grant's Pass and Seven Feathers Casino Resort. I saw a popular activity from back in my day, and I'm sure it was somebody's activity back in their day as well, is making a resurgence with Gen Zers. And I'm very intrigued to know if any of our audience's kids have gotten back into playing hacky sack. This was extremely popular when I was in junior high and when I was in high school. I was a drama

0: nerd, if you will. And I have nothing negative to say about that because I absolutely loved my time in drama. But we were, if you wanted to stick people in a specific little category, we were also the kids that played hacky sack because that's just what was. And we were able to get a pretty cool circle going and some cool little trick shots. I think when I was in eighth grade, there was a handful of things. Like, I remember being able to, like, get the hacky sack to land, like, below my ankle by my heel, and then I could flip my foot the other direction and catch it on the backside. I don't know that I have the maneuvering to do that now, but apparently there is a huge blast in popularity where you can see kids playing hacky sack. I have yet to see this with my own eyes. I am just going off of what the interwebs are telling me. But they're saying that there is a massive trend driven by Gen Z. People are going viral with their social media trick shot videos. And it's also due in part to the restrictive school cell phone policies. Kids don't have access to their phones as much as they were for a while. And so kids are kind of getting into hacky sack, which is kind of a fun activity, and it's giving me all the deja vu. And I did a quick little Google search, and all I said was, is hacky sack back? And I have a, like, the pop-up tells me, if you are looking to jump back into the circle, you can pick up a Sandmaster soft synthetic suede hacky sack at the Fred Meyer in Medford. Or if you prefer shopping online, there apparently are Adidas World Cup hacky sacks available, and there is specialty gear for athletes and baseball players that also creates a little three-pack where you can get hacky sacks for, like, in a bundle with other items, which is so crazy. And there are all sorts of different videos. These trick shots, I don't recall anyone being able to do some of what these kids are able to accomplish now. And that is my question. Do you have kids that are doing this? Is this something that is cool again here in the Rogue Valley? Do you remember playing hacky sack? This was like big time what you did back in the day. And so I'm looking forward to finding some sort of circle of kids where they are playing this game.
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4: Taking a look at the extended forecast, thanks to Lewis

0: 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Another beautiful day in the Rogue Valley. In fact, it's expected to be much warmer today than yesterday. We're looking at a high near 88 this afternoon. Clear this evening, dropping down to 54 for the lows. And as we move through the weekend, Memorial Day weekend, every day right now says 88. 88 on Friday, 88 on Saturday, 88 on Sunday, and Monday. Well, you know, I don't know that we need to even be looking at Monday. We might just push that off for today and see if things change. Because right now there's a big drop in temp and potential for 40% rain showers. So we'll see what happens by Monday. But at least today through Sunday, it's going to be hot. Sunset tonight at 8:34, sunrise tomorrow morning at 5:45. Hotspot was 100 in Death Valley, California, and the low 17 in Fox Park, Wyoming. 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

Dogs gone rogue. If you would like to see my anxiety skyrocket, I will tell you what happened yesterday. Right after the Judds. I know where I'm going on the Double R.

0: the Judds. I am Ashley in the Bi-Mart studio. Jason is gone today. You know, we do the not-so-secret life of pets with our friends at the Grange Co-op. And there's a lot of truth to that, where I would really like to know about their secret lives when we're not around. And here's a very interesting fun fact is I have cameras, like a blink and a ring camera to kind of, you know, keep watch on my property. And yesterday I had an appointment in the afternoon. Mind you, I have been home. I left my house for an appointment. I was gone maybe an hour and 20 minutes, maybe an hour and a half. And I come home and I walk through, I have like a laundry room that's on the other side of my garage. That's how I have to get into my house. And as I typically come home, my dogs usually come and greet me. They get excited. Somebody's there. Yay. And they're nobody's greeting me. And I walk in the house. I go around the corner. And at the same time that I am walking around the corner, I notice the front door to my house is wide open. And there is a woman ringing my doorbell, and I am having this massive instant panic. Like, I'm pretty sure I was perspiring visibly to this strange lady that I have never seen in my life standing in my doorway. And all of a sudden, here come my dogs running into the house, and she's like, "Are these yours?" And Max jumps right into my arms, and Marty's like panting like crazy, and he's just so happy to be, you know, where the people are. And I said, "Yes, these are my dogs." And she's like, "Well, we've been trying to wrangle them because they've been running around, and I can see there's a man like out in the street, because with where I live, there's multiple roads, like road in front of my house and then the side street. And so there's a man, and he's out in the road, and the lady is talking to me. I assume most of the things she said to me, I was not even registering because I was so confused. I was paranoid. I had been gone an hour and a half. The front door's wide open. And as I'm holding Max, she's like, "This guy doesn't have a collar," because Marty, he's my corgi, he doesn't have a collar because, well, if you've ever seen a corgi, collars are very bizarre on their, like, lion's mane or whatever that is. He wears a harness if we go for a walk. He is microchipped, so obviously he would make his way back to me if somebody were to check that. Max does have a collar with my name and my, or with his name and my phone number attached to it. And she was telling me that the guy was wrangling the little white dog, which is Max, out in the road. And she's like, "Your dogs are very friendly. They've just been running around out in the front yard. And we were just trying to figure out who they belong to." And I was like, "Yes, they're mine." And I thanked her very much. And I just kept staring at her thinking, did you open my door? How did they get outside? What is going on? I'm still so confused because I got onto my cameras and there is nothing, nothing, not one, nothing other than this girl walking up my steps and ringing my doorbell. I have nothing showing my door being opened by a human or the wind or the dog with his opposable thumbs. No idea how the door got open. No idea where the dogs went, but they definitely went adventuring. And it's like your brain goes into this what if scenario. And that is all I have thought. Like, it makes me sweat right now. This has never happened. I have, neither of my dogs have ever gotten out in that manner without somebody being around. Max used to be a Houdini and like a big daredevil back in the day. And he would bolt if you had a door open. He doesn't bolt anymore because he's a grumpy old man. Marty is scared of his shadow. And so it's like, I feel like I can mentally think of what they're thinking. Whereas Max is on a mission. He's out in the road. He's ready to go. And Marty's like, "No, man, we got to stay here. This is our safe space. This is my yard." And because I guess Marty just hung out in the yard, but they were like, "Look at all this freedom." I have no idea if they were outside for 5 minutes, 10 minutes, or the entire time I was gone. Sweating just thinking about it.
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Take a Little Ride. That is Jason Aldean on 94.7 KRRM. That's exactly what my dogs did yesterday. They took a little ride, and I don't know where they went, what they adventured to. It's like one of those days I wish I really had some sort of little GoPro camera that could have captured all of that. Probably give me another panic attack. This guy is headed to Grants Pass this summer. More details next. It's Clay Walker.

0: 94.7 KRRM, your brand of country. Then what from Clay Walker, who will be headed to Josephine County. He is playing the fair this summer, and that is on Thursday, July 30th. Tickets are available now, and you want to know something interesting? According to the Josephine County Fairgrounds website, VIP tickets are currently sold out. General admission is available, which you can get for $17.76. There is an extra added dollar on there to cover some fees on the website if you want to ensure your spot. I just noticed that the VIP tickets are currently sold out, which is, you know, pretty great that your friends here at KRRM still have VIP tickets that we have been giving away through the Lifer line. And you know what my favorite part about when Jason isn't here is I give his things away. I love to give his tickets away. It's just how it works. If you're not going to be here, I'm going to give your things away. Even though I know he is doing something really awesome today, has an opportunity to get to go on a field trip with his kids' fourth grade class. They're likely en route right now to explore the Oregon Caves. So we'll likely hear all about that adventure tomorrow. But since he's gone, y'all think I should give away his tickets? Since VIP is sold out, I feel like it's only fair that I give you a chance to score some VIP tickets right now. 541-916-5947. Do you have tickets to the show yet? Do you want to go? We're going to just do this live and see what happens. Double R, who is this?
1: Who's Ken?
0: Ken, what are you up to this morning, Ken?
1: I'm actually working.
0: You're working. Are you able to say where you work, or is this like a top secret mission? What's that? Are you still there, Ken? Did Ken put me on hold? Hello? Ken?
1: Yes.
0: Are you there, Ken?
1: Yes, I am.
0: Okay. I don't know what kind of job you are doing this morning, if you are hiding in a tunnel or what you got going on, but I'm assuming you

0: are calling for these VIP tickets.
1: Yes, I am.
0: All right. Well, I would love to hook you up with a pair of passes, VIP style. This means you get to hang out with us. We usually cater the event. We'll feed you some food. We'll give you something to drink, and you'll be able to get up close and personal. Not just for Clay Walker, but Cody Ponder as well, one of our friends that we have had come in the studio who is going to open up that show. It's going to be an awesome night of country music. And all I'm going to need you to do is send me a text message to the Lifer line so that I can get some extra info from you and give you all of your info on how you can get your tickets, okay?
1: Awesome. I will do that right now.
0: So the same number that you just called, shoot a text over and we'll chat and we'll get you all squared away, okay?
1: Awesome. Thank you so much.
0: You're welcome, Ken. Have a great day.
1: You too. Bye.
0: Bye. See, it's just that simple. Sometimes it pays to do things live on the spot. 541-916-5947. Double R, who is this?
2: This is David.
0: David, what are you up to this morning?
2: I'm going to the dentist.
0: Oh, the dentist? Are for a cleaning, or do you got to have some sort of awful situation happen?
2: No, I got something going on my lower jaw's hurting.
0: Oh, that sounds awful.
2: Yeah, it's not very good.
0: No.
2: How's your morning?
0: You know, I feel like VIP tickets to Clay Walker would make you feel a little better.
2: That would be absolutely crazy. I'd never even call these numbers.
0: You never call? You don't call
2: the
0: radio station?
2: Great.
0: What's the last thing that you won? Do you remember?
2: Oh, it's been years since I've called the radio station. Maybe like a $10 Dutch Brothers card or something. Oh. I've never won any kind of VIP tickets.
0: Well, I would say today's your lucky day, but if you have a situation going on and you're headed to the dentist, we'll say that right now is your lucky moment, and I am going to give you two VIP passes, and all I need you to do is text this same number that you just called, send a text message over, and I'll get you all squared away, okay?
2: Oh, my gosh, that's so cool. Thank you so much.
0: You're more than welcome. See, it pays to call in sometimes, right?
2: Yeah. So I just text you at this number and just say my name or whatever?
0: Yeah, shoot me a text message. We will chat. Tell me that you are David, and we'll go from there, okay?
2: All right. Thank you so much.
0: You're welcome. Good luck at the dentist.
2: All right. Thank you. Bye-bye.
0: Bye. You think Jason has any more tickets in his drawers? Let's see. Double R, what's your name?
3: Michelle.
0: Michelle, you're real quiet this morning. Michelle, are you at work?
3: Michelle, are you at work? Kind of. I work from home.
0: Working from home. Okay. Do you have plans on July 30th?
3: We don't as of now.
0: Well, I would love for you to join us VIP style, and we'll hook you up with a couple pair of tickets.
3: That sounds terrific.
0: You have plans for Memorial Day weekend, Michelle?
3: Nah, just working around the house.
0: Working around the house. You know, it's going to be perfect weather for that, so I see lots of outdoor activity in your future if you're trying to get some things done.
3: I do, too.
0: Michelle, just like David and Ken, shoot me a text message on the Lifer line, and we'll get you all squared away, okay?
3: Sounds great. Thank you.
0: You're welcome. You have a wonderful day.
3: Thank you. You too.
0: Bye.
3: Bye.
0: This is what happens. Jason leaves. I give his things away.
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0: party every single day at Galee's. How about that?
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0: All right. 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
1: Caught up in the country. Rodney Atkins on 94.7 KRRM. Yesterday, a hiker spotted this while doing a little hiking out in the Brick Gardens area. Details right after Keith Urban and Miranda Lambert. It's We Were Us on 94.7 KRRM.

0: Lost Country's 94.7 KRRM. We were us, Keith and Miranda, Ashley in the Bi-Mart studio, Jason off today. He will be back tomorrow. He is on a field trip, hanging out at the Oregon Caves. And a hiker. I do a lot of hiking in the Rogue Valley. This is an area that I have hiked several times. And whew, if you have recently been in the Rich Gulch and Brick Gardens area, or you are planning to do so, a hiker spotted a full-grown cougar right near the trail Tuesday morning, apparently by the panorama viewpoint. 9:16 a.m. is when they saw the animal. They did reach out to law enforcement, where officers searched the area, but were not able to find the cougar. So they are asking people who are using local hiking trails to make sure you are staying alert and using caution. And they do advise that if you see a cougar, to stay calm and don't run, that you should maintain eye contact and slowly back away, making yourself look bigger by raising your arms or opening a jacket. They say also keep your kids and pets close to you and make loud noises and speak firmly. Cougar sightings are common around here, just part of the wildlife in Oregon, and sightings can happen in all sorts of areas. They also say that if you happen to see any aggressive behavior or immediate public safety concerns, you can reach out to dispatch or law enforcement. Looks like the Jayville police are going to continue to monitor the area for any additional signs of the animal.
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beloved mama. That is Garth Brooks on your brand of country, KRRM, with Ashley in the Bi-Mart studio. Jason back tomorrow, and there is a new King of the Mountain. This happened up in Washington State earlier this month, and I am very impressed and shocked that anybody is capable of this. Details after Celebrity from Brad Paisley on the

0: country. On May 9th, a mountain guide by the name of Simon Kearns ended up stepping onto the asphalt at Paradise and Mount Rainier National Park 3 hours, 43 minutes, and 52 seconds after he set off earlier that morning. I don't know how to process that amount of time to climb a mountain, turn around, and come back down. He hoofed it nearly 9,000 vertical feet to the summit of Mount Rainier and back, and his breakneck pace set a new speed record for climbing Washington's tallest peak on foot. And he ended up shearing more than half an hour off of the previous record that got notched by a guy named Alex King back in 2021. This guy is no stranger to hiking long distances in the mountains. He grew up chasing his mountain guide parents. In fact, in 2023, he notched the fastest known time on Mount Hood's South Side route. And he's also competed in several elite level races in the Skyrunner World Series. He is very impressive. There is some really cool video. If you look online under his name, Simon Kearns, I just don't know how you do that. You had 5 a.m. on May 9th. This was a week after he had already summited Rainier three other times, laced up his boots, and off he went. Pretty ideal weather, which is really great. And he put one earbud in to play some music and obviously left the other one out so he can hear what's going on around him. He said the hardest part of a feat like this is just getting out of the gate, like the first 20 to 30 minutes, and talking through that headspace. And about half an hour in, he was able to really kind of change gears and get it done. I just don't know how you summit something like that in such a short amount of time. It's absolutely crazy.
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Texas from Alabama, 94.7 KRRM with Ashley in the Bi-Mart studio. Jason is off today. He is adventuring in the Oregon caves. This guy, thank goodness,

0: am your brand of country. A lucky lotto winner in New Jersey is $5.9 million richer after he found a winning ticket in an old pair of pants. This happened in late April. The New Jersey Lottery talked about an unclaimed ticket for a drawing that took place on May 22nd of 2025, a pick six drawing. And this guy decided to talk up to the employees at the store where the ticket was purchased. It was a frequent stop for him. The employees had no idea who the winner was, only that a few of the regular players opt for a pick six and actually told him, you may want to double check your old tickets, because nobody had come forward. This guy searched his house, looked in every spot he thought he may have missed in earlier searches, said he checked every corner before finally going through his closet and then checking every pair of pants pockets possible. Said after he went through quite a few pairs of pants, he finally found a crumpled pick six ticket from last May. When he arrived at the New Jersey Lottery office on May 14th, his ticket was 8 days away from expiring. 8 days. Oh, my goodness. And he is now $5.9 million richer.
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0: Rhinestone Cowboy. That's Glenn Campbell on the Double R with a look at some things you need to know. KLBI 5 reports a Medford woman is facing multiple counts of manslaughter after a deadly crash on Highway 62. 35-year-old Kristen Cowan was indicted on two counts of first and second degree manslaughter and DUI. Fatal crash between a truck and a motorcycle traveling westbound happened on May 11th near Milepost 3 in Jackson County. The motorcycle occupants, 56-year-old John Stribling and 44-year-old Bobby Lynn Stribling King, both from Central Point, died at the scene. Cowan was uninjured after the crash. OSP says impairment is considered the primary cause of the crash. KDRV reports the Talent School District is pushing to keep its school resource officer program after city staff proposed cutting the position during budget talks. City of Talent staff suggested eliminating the SRO position as part of ongoing budget and staffing discussions. The district said it strongly supports continuing the program and remains committed to partnering financially and collaboratively to maintain the service for students and schools. District officials said SROs have built meaningful relationships with students, staff, and families over the years. Beyond supporting campus safety, they've served as mentors, positive role models, and trusted members of the school community. The district believes maintaining the SRO program benefits the broader community by fostering safe learning environments, strengthening preventative supports for students, and promoting positive connections between youth and public safety personnel. Officials said they remain committed to working with city leaders to explore solutions that would preserve the program moving forward. No final decision has been made. The district said it will continue advocating for the continuation of the SRO program and will keep families informed as discussions progress. Community members can submit verbal or written testimony to the Talent Budget Committee. And KLBI 5 reports Tuesday students at North Medford High School were awarded $1,000 through the Medford Food Project for their Sparrow Club. Every 2 months, the Medford Food Project collects donations from community members off their doorsteps for MFP's 12 food pantries that serve local people facing food insecurity. MFP says about 30% of students in the Rogue Valley face food insecurity, and 40% of people in the Rogue Valley have some level of food insecurity that don't qualify for federal or local assistance. Local high school students with MFP's Student Hunger Strike Force volunteer by going door-to-door, getting new people to donate non-perishables for the food project. The schools involved include North and South Medford, Phoenix, Crater Lake, and Cascade Christian. Students at North Medford are recognized for volunteering the most hours. Half of the $1,000 grant will go to the North Medford High School Sparrow Club, and the other half will go to their sparrow for this school year named Gabby. And those are a few things you need to know.
1: Today's goals, coffee,

Jameson Rogers and Luke Combs, 94.7 KRRM, your brand of country. Mountain Dew is bringing back a discontinued flavor, and fans of the Dew are very excited. You know, I don't know who it is in this building that really enjoys the Mountain Dew, if it's Alex or Aaron, I think, or maybe even Rain. I think it's got to be, that's who I've narrowed it down to. But every now and again, if I'm in the kitchen, there is some Mountain Dew in our recycling. And after 6 years, Mountain Dew Whiteout is going to return. Apparently, fans have declared this the greatest of all time. It is headed back just in time for summer in a variety pack, also including Voltage, which has a raspberry flavor, and Code Red, which is cherry. I remember Mountain Dew Code Red. That came out many, many moons ago. So folks that enjoy the special flavors of Mountain Dew can get excited about that. It should be on store shelves very soon and only through the summer months, from what I'm understanding. Pringles and Miller Lite are teaming up once again to give you some cookout-inspired snacks. They are launching beer cheeseburger and beer braised steak. So if you are a fan of those flavors and you want them on your Pringles, those are supposed to be available as well for limited time only to help out through the summer months. And if you would like to pair them up with some baked beans, as folks really enjoy these when they are celebrating grilling season, Bush's Baked Beans has revealed three very unexpected summer flavors. I'm not going to lie, I'm intrigued. I'm just mostly because I'm curious what these flavors taste like when you eat them. I do enjoy baked beans from time to time, and there are a lot of trends right now with the Gen Zers, and they are capitalizing on this. We are getting Bush's Dill Pickle Baked.

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0: Casanova from Carrie Underwood, 94.7 KRR. In your brand of country, Jason is off. I am in the Bi-Mart studio taking a look at the extended forecast. And this is thanks to our friends with Caveman Heating and Air. 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We are looking for all sorts of warm weather today, tomorrow, Saturday, Sunday, Memorial Day, the official, unofficial kickoff to summer. We've got a high near 88 for 4 days in a row starting today. Clear this evening, dropping down to 54 for the low. 88 tomorrow, Saturday, and Sunday. And then Monday, things get a little bit squirrely. And I don't know that we need to pay much attention to Monday at the moment because there's obviously still time for that to change. If I look at Medford's forecast for Monday, it says highs near 75 and cloudy. And then if I look at Grants Pass, it does show a potential of 40% chance of showers and a high near 68. So we'll have to play it by ear and see what happens the next couple of days. Sunset this evening at 8:34, sunrise tomorrow morning at 5:45. The hot spot was in Death Valley, California at 100, and the low was in Fox Park, Wyoming. They saw a low of 17. In the Rogue Valley this morning, 53 in Ashland, 55 in Medford, 58 in Grants Pass. 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
1: Wait a minute, Debbie. I think that's the wrong ad.
0: What? That's the wrong ad?
1: We're going to celebrate 45 years of fun.
0: 45 years our family's been out there at Galise?
1: Yes, 45 years and having as much fun as the customers are.
0: You know, we couldn't do it without our customers, and so thank you so much. I would like to say we're going to have a 45th anniversary party every single day at Galise. How about that?
2: Well, you know how much I like to party, so I'm with that one, honey.
0: All right. Well, you're in charge of the conga line because the live music starts this Memorial weekend, Friday, Saturday, Sunday, and Monday. Food trucks, music, dancing girls, good time is going to be had by all.
2: By all is right.
0: Stay local. 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

94.7 KRR in your brand of country with Ashley in the Bi-Mart studio. Jason back tomorrow. Dutton Ranch premiered last Friday, airing two episodes. This is the Yellowstone spinoff that we have been waiting a really long time for if you follow the series, which is following Beth and Rip. I have it saved on my DVR. I have not watched yet. There's a handful of shows that I am currently watching, and I don't have a lot of time devoted to TV. I am a Survivor nut. I watched that. In fact, I stayed up much too late last night to watch the finale, and I also watch Marshalls and Tracker. And then Dutton Ranch is about to take over because I think Marshalls and Tracker are going to be seeing their way out for summer months, but I did see an interview that Cole Hauser, who plays Rip Wheeler, was talking about where they are filming, because this is obviously a different location than where Yellowstone was being done. They are actually in Texas. They're in Fort Worth, and there are a lot of rattlesnakes. In fact, they were recently talking, along with Kelly Riley, who plays Beth, they were being interviewed about

0: about their experience in filming, and they were asking if they'd ever had any incidents involving snakes. And Cole Hauser confirmed that they caught 3,400 snakes, to be exact. He said this was over the course of 8 months, 3,400 rattlesnakes were caught. I would have never guessed that many. No, not at all. They went on to explain that they do have professional snake wranglers that are on set that go ahead of them when they're filming outside just to make sure none of the actors have any issues. And she says they would be running through fields in stilettos just praying that they got them all. I would be seeing my way out so fast. In fact, Cole says that she is a braver woman than, you know, than most, because when you have one of these situations occur and you still have to film the scene, because one of the nights they did a night shoot. It wasn't during the day, it was night, and it actually ended up having to get canceled because one of these snake wranglers found a den of 40 or 50 rattlesnakes right in the exact location where they were going to be shooting. No. I'm out.
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1: All right, getting to the sports report thanks to the Insurance Lounge. Crater beat Cascade Christian 8-1 yesterday in Medford, and Country Christian beat Illinois Valley 6-4. The Mariners beat the Chicago White Sox 5-4. They've got today off before opening a three-game series in Kansas City against the Royals tomorrow. That starts at 4:40. The Diamondbacks had a 6-3 win over the San Francisco Giants. San Francisco also has today off before they host the White Sox for a three-game series, which starts tomorrow night at 7:15. The Thunder topped the San Antonio Spurs 122-113 in Game 2 of Western Conference Finals last night in Oklahoma City to tie the series at one game apiece. Game 3 will be in San Antonio tomorrow night at 5:30. Eastern Conference Finals continue tonight in New York, with the Knicks looking to take a 2-0 series lead over the Cleveland Cavaliers at 5. Las Vegas Golden Knights rolled to an early lead and held off the Avalanche 4-2 in the opening game of the Western Conference Final yesterday. Game 2 is tomorrow night at 5, and the Eastern Conference Finals get on their way today in Carolina when the Canadiens play the Hurricanes at 5 p.m. Steelers quarterback Aaron Rodgers said yesterday that the 2026 season will be the last of his Hall of Fame-worthy career. The four-time NFL MVP signed a one-year contract worth up to $25 million with the Steelers earlier this week, which reunites him with coach Mike McCarthy, his coach for 13 seasons with the Green Bay Packers. And he was asked yesterday at a press conference and said, "Is this going to be your final NFL season?" To which Aaron said, "Yes, this is it." The CJ Cup Brian Nelson Golf Classic, Byron Nelson Golf Classic, teed off this morning in McKinney, Texas, with a total purse of over $10 million available. Your defending champ, Scottie Scheffler, teed off at 5:33, and we will see how that plays out moving forward. It's your sports report with the Insurance Lounge.
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Hanging on from Chris Young on 94.7 KRRM. 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

0: Botnick, celebrating year 250 with America, Stars, Stripes, and Sacrifice. Annual Botnick Festival takes over Riverside Park later on this afternoon. If you were hoping to save some money on your tickets for either concert, Brewfest, or if you were looking for some carnival wristbands, those are all bumping up to regular price, which is what will remain as we get all into the weekend. Activities start this evening. Davis Show Carnival. You've got food, rides, games, so much fun for the family. Friday, we've got our concert and a spectacular fireworks display. Your vendors, the carnival will be going on as well. And of course, Saturday kicks off with the very well-known Botnick Parade. We're excited to be a part of that every single year. Love the turnout. Weather should be fantastic. And then if you head over, you can check out the Sprint and Drag Boat Racing, carnival rides. There's always arts and crafts and activities for anyone of any age. You can also check out the Golf Shootout, which is always a fun event to watch. In fact, Jason and I are going to be manning our station booth tomorrow afternoon from noon to 3. You can stop by. You can enter to win a couple of different concerts that we're going to be sending you to. In fact, I think there are 6 concerts you have a chance to enter to win, including Bonnie Raitt and a whole host of others. Not just country music, but all 3 of our stations will be giving tickets away. We also have the world-famous Tom Rice Memorial Whitewater Hydroplane Race, which is on Memorial Day. There has been a lot of conversation going on. Is there going to be a flyover? And Kingsley Field is not conducting flyovers until late 2027. They have been doing these flyovers for several years, and the 173rd Fighter Wing is not able to conduct flyovers until 2027 because of an aircraft conversion. So the last F-15 Eagle fighter jet left Kingsley Field in December of 2025, and the wing is waiting for approval from the Department of the Air Force to operate one formal training unit squadron. So we will see how that plays out for them, and I don't know. I guess that is the answer, is I don't know. If there is a flyover, it will be a surprise for everybody, and obviously not from Kingsley Field. So if you're still looking for tickets, if you're still looking for info for all things Botnick, we always encourage you to check out Botnick.com. All of the information is there, from your schedule of events, who you can expect to see, who is helping sponsor, and what exactly your money goes towards, thanks to the Grants Pass Active Club and through Botnick. Jason will be back tomorrow morning. We'll be back with some snooze or lose. We will feel good. We've got a handful of stories that hopefully will tug at your heartstrings. Somebody will be crowned a winner of the Not-So-Secret Life of Pets, scoring that gift certificate to the Grange Co-op, which, if you have not seen those pictures, I encourage you to go to KRRM.com, or you can go to our Facebook page. You can see those photos right there, and you can cast a vote on your absolute favorite. Cassie joins you from the Bi-Mart studio next.
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0: Wetmore with Brunette here on 94.7. It's KRRM. And good morning. Cassie Callis holding down the fort here in the Bi-Mart studio. So glad to be joining you on this awesome day. Man, isn't it gorgeous out there? I am loving it. Day one of All Things Boatnik. Today, 2 o'clock, the Davis Show Carnival rides kick off, and it's family day, so it's just $4 a ride. And it's kind of nice because it's like a ease into it for the weekend, slow start, not so crowded and things like that. So if you have some littles, it's a great day to take them down to Boatnik. 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I love it, man. 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

0: It's Blake Shelton on the Double R. Well, today, kind of a big day in my household. It is my daughter's very last day of high school ever. Yeah, way to go, Emily. I gave her a big hug this morning and told her, you know, to think that you started out your school career so worked up that she would literally get herself throwing up every day and I'd have to go pick her up from school. Then we decided that we were going to start paying her to go to school. She got a dollar for every day that she went. Fell in love with it, and here we are now, all these years later, graduating, and I'm so, so proud of her. She's out at Hidden Valley High School. They're going to be the first ones with their graduation ceremony this year. That's going to be happening on Tuesday. But it got me thinking and doing some digging. You know, if you have extra graduation announcements, you should really send them off to some companies because there are a lot that will actually send you some pretty cool things back. All right, so if you got a couple extra graduation announcements, try companies like Glossier, that's a beauty brand, all right? True Fruit, you know those like delicious chocolate-covered fruits? Well, they've been known to surprise graduates with gift cards and sweet treats to help celebrate their big day. If you are a big Hello Kitty fan, well, Sanrio, send them an announcement and they'll even send you back some merch and theme surprises. Urban Outfitters, if you're headed off to college and you're going to have to outfit that dorm, well, they could send you back some post-grad treats. I feel like a lot of the grads this year fell in love with Takis. They were the ones that really took that brand to the next level. I know that my daughter loved them. You know, that purple bag, right? They've been known to send some goodies in the past, and some lucky students have even received personalized letters in return. Now, one company that is really good at treating grads is Lego. If you send a graduation invitation to Lego, they will send you back a congratulatory letter and even sometimes some small building sets to commemorate the milestone. And I was thinking about this, and they should send back sets that like builds a little graduation hat or maybe a diploma or something you could hold your diploma in. Wouldn't that be so cool? A lot of kids too. Don't forget, guys, Sesame Street. Yeah, you have fond memories of that from your childhood. Well, you can send a announcement to Sesame Street and they'll send back some heartwarming responses and signed autographs from the entire cast of characters. Crumble will hook you up. Sunbum will send you some beachy merch and sun care essentials to help you kick off your final post-grad summer. Chick-fil-A. I don't know too many graduates that don't love Chick-fil-A nugs, and they have been reported to receive gift cards or vouchers for free meals to celebrate their achievements. Chili's will do it for you. Even sports teams, major sports teams, sometimes sending you back some cool merch as well. A couple other companies, if you're interested, Disney, AMC Theaters, and In-N-Out. So there you go. If you are graduating this year and you have a few extra announcements, might as well send them out, and you never know what could come back. They say check the official Contact Us PR media pages on the websites to find the best mailing address. And good luck.
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1: Cassie Callis being joined today with Scott Draper at Club Northwest. Hi, Scott.
2: Hi, Cassie, and hi, listeners.
1: Well, I tell you what, today I want to talk about something that I think is really important, especially to a lot of people that find their schedules getting very busy. You know, that's what's happening right now. And we're talking about choices, right? So what I really want to stress to people is that you do have a choice. I mean, we're making choices all year long. Right now, it kind of seems like we're like making choices on steroids, right? But at Club Northwest, talk about choices and what that means to the club and how that can transpire into someone's life.
2: Yeah, thanks, Cassie. And I think at the core of this is a truth that a choice isn't a choice until you know it's a choice.
1: Right.
2: And how many days, I think of myself, have I gone through a whole day and thought I had no choices through that day? I just kept grinding, just kept doing it,
1: yeah,
2: right?
1: Yeah, exactly.
2: And well-being is very much that. At the core of well-being is stopping for just that second and realizing that you have a choice. You know, we know now that we have tens of thousands of neurons in our heart. So we literally have a brain in our heart too.
1: Mm-hmm.
2: And that heart is very wise. It's connected to the whole and it's very wise. And then we have a big brain up here in our heads, right?
1: Right, right.
2: Now this big brain in my head is here to protect me. It's here, it's, you know, we
1: keep you breathing.
2: It's been called the lizard brain before,
1: exactly.
2: Right?
1: Exactly. Yeah, make sure
2: it's the one that has fear and all those things.
1: Fall off the cliff. Yeah.
2: And here's the funny thing is, or a really important thing to understand is this brain up in our heads acts 5 times as fast as the brain in our heart. So most of us go, I know I did, through a whole day or life,
1: right,
2: just working on this brain and just reacting to things without understanding we have a choice. Well, what we help you do at Club Northwest with your well-being is slow down for a moment and realize you have choices.
1: Mm-hmm.
2: This isn't the no pain, no gain model at Club Northwest. This is a thoughtful model that takes science and tens of thousands of lives that we have served over the years.
1: Yeah.
2: Puts that all together with a lot of wisdom from the greats and says you can find your own well-being. And in fact, our belief, and it proves itself true again and again, is you are inherently well. As a human being, that's your natural state. In fact, when you go to a doctor and you get a prescription or you get a, let's say, a cast on your arm or whatever is needed,
1: mm-hmm.
2: that help from that doctor simply allows your miracle body to heal.
1: Yeah, exactly.
2: I mean, we are absolute miracles as human beings, both physically, mentally, and spiritually. And that's what we really focus on at Club Northwest, is helping you see that you have choices, and those choices can lead to a dynamic experience of the well-being that's already in you. And we build all of our programs around that. We've built our facilities around that. We hire around that. We train around that, and we reward around that.
1: Absolutely. You know, Scott, I know for myself, right, a little personal testimonial time, every choice that I have made for my own well-being in a positive form has not only like transpired for myself, but it really like transpires into every other aspect of my life. It's kind of incredible in that. And almost a little bit of the old adage of like, if the plane's going down, put the mask on yourself first so that you're able to help others. So I know that when I take a moment and I make a choice that's a positive choice for my well-being, that it like multiplies in fruitfulness in all aspects of my life.
2: In truth, the well-being that we choose for ourselves is the well-being that heals the world.
1: That's
2: it,
1: deep.
2: It, and it's true. It really is. If you think in your own life, I can think of so many examples for that of when I've taken that moment to do something for myself. For instance, jump in the hot tub at Club Northwest, get in the steam room or sauna.
1: Right.
2: You know, simply get on a treadmill and walk, talk with a friend, mm-hmm. meet a new person mm-hmm. there, go to a group fitness class. We have almost 100 a week, you know, and try something new. Try something, you know, go to, and those classes are a range. And that's the point is.
1: Oh, yeah. You guys have
2: chair
1: everything.
2: Yoga, uh-huh. Chair yoga, which is a very light yoga class. Incredibly focusing, though, and wonderful. All levels of fitness go to that class, by the way. to a very challenging cardio class, mm-hmm. a HIIT class where it's a high intensity. Whatever that is, whatever you're doing, working with a personal trainer, we have incredible experts at the club that are really not only degreed and highly professional, yet they really care.
1: Yeah.
2: And, you know, whatever it is you choose, or get out on the pickleball court with friends, meet some new friends on the pickleball courts, outdoor workouts. You know, we've got an year-round outdoor covered workout area with all the best and finest equipment. Whatever it is that you choose to do, the point is to take that time to connect with that brain in your heart mm-hmm. and really make this journey to well-being yours, because no one else has that exact journey. We can help you with it. That's what we're here for.
1: Yeah, your support at the club is second to none. Yeah. I mean, really, it is world class. It is so individualized, and you literally feel the warmth from everybody within the club when you walk in the doors.
2: We are all energy beings at the end of the day, and it's energy that drives us. And of course, it leads to the physical. We have bodies and all those things that we deal with, you know, in this world. Yet, you know, the experience of life is an energetic experience, and the energy at Club Northwest is beautiful. And as you've said, we have the greatest members in the world at Club Northwest, and we'd love you to be one of those.
1: Absolutely. Today is the day you can make that choice, right? Because you have choices.
2: And we make that choice very, very easy. You can just call us at 955-CLUB. You can visit us online at clubnw.com, or best yet, come up and see us. We're waiting for you with open arms and a big smile at Club Northwest. We're here for you. And we create an environment in which you can find your individual well-being very, very easily.
1: And I promise, when you walk through the doors, you will be so pleasantly surprised to find that at Club Northwest,
2: your friends are here.
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4: 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CCB number 67663.
3: Taking a quick peek at the forecast as we are so close to that long holiday weekend. What a beautiful day we have in store today. And it's going to feel a little toasty, friends. They're calling for a high of 88. Now, yesterday, both Grants Pass and Medford topped off at 81. So, yeah, the heat is on. By tonight, mostly clear with lows around 54. Friday, Saturday, and Sunday, all sunshine, all 88. Monday will be a little bit different. About 10 degrees cooler. They're calling for a high of 78. Still absolutely beautiful. And I got to say, this is like the best weather for the Memorial Day weekend. It really will feel like the unofficial kickoff to summer with highs almost 90 degrees.
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Stick around to find out what's going on and how you can join in the fun. 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
1: Shirley joins me this morning

0: for Chamber Chatter, brought to you by Evergreen Federal Bank and Shirley's special guest. We have Jane this morning. Good morning.
1: Good morning.
0: Jane, which organization are you with?
1: I'm with Citizens for a Responsible Government.
0: And can you kind of give a little brief description of what that is?
1: Yes, we're a nonpartisan organization. Our purpose is to bring transparency and visibility and greater understanding of local government.
0: I'm sure there are a lot of questions people can have about local government.
1: Yes, there are.
0: How do people find out about you? Where are you located?
1: We have a Facebook page. We also have a website, jococrg.org. And we also have general meetings. We meet once a month at the Redwood Grange. First Saturday of every month, except for 4th of July, which is the second Saturday. We meet at 1:30.
0: Is the general public allowed to attend?
1: Yes, they are. We're looking for new members all the time.
0: If somebody has questions and they want to reach out and talk to you, is calling a good way to reach out, or do you prefer they go through the website or social media?
1: Through the website would be best.
0: Visibility. Where do you guys find yourselves this summer?
1: We will be at the county fair. We will have a booth in the commercial building. Fair is always fun to attend, and also to have booths there. And so we hope to be interacting more with the public. People are curious about us, they can come by. We have brochures, we have business cards. We have been active recently. We held a forum in the Grants Pass Council Chamber. We worked in partnership with the chamber to hold a candidate forum for the treasurer and the county clerk, because the chamber was pretty full with its two forums on commissioners. There are so many commissioner candidates, and then also the state representative seat race.
0: So this was able to get more information into the voters' hands by allowing that.
1: Yes, yes. And we've also had a town hall, Sunny Valley, and we organized that with Friends for Country Living that focused on important issues to that community, which is safety, code enforcement. And also it highlighted a neighborhood watch program that locals in Sunny Valley had put together and have implemented very successfully.
0: Is there anything else that you would like to share this morning while I have you here?
1: We encourage people to become more involved actually with local government, and right here at home is where we are most affected by decisions our officials make. And more people who get involved, I think the more, say, broader, better representation that we have here. We are a nonpartisan organization. We have Democrats, Republicans, non-affiliated, and everything else in our organizations. Our focus is really to help push for the best county we can have.
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0: Jane, thank you so much for coming in this morning.
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0: And Shirley, what is the chamber doing this week? I know that we're going into a holiday weekend, so many activities.
2: There are so many activities, and we are happy that Boatnik is here. It's going to be a great weekend. It's going to be beautiful out there. There are so many other things that are happening too. So I'm going to hit on a few of them. The Grants Pass Museum of Art opens their new exhibit called Stitch Pink this week. The Weekend Beer Company is having their release party tomorrow for the Topless Rafter Blonde Ale. 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Cynthia's Home Sweet Home is hosting Murder Mystery Theater and Queen's Tea. And then as far as chamber business, Lemonade Day registration is now open. This is a great free program to teach kids how to own and operate their own business and lemonade stand. And it's so much fun, and they're so cute. Also, on June 4th, we will be hosting a Lunch and Learn on insurance benefits for members. Information about the items mentioned and much more can be found on the chamber website, which is grantspasschamber.org.
0: Jane and Shirley, thank you for coming in for Chamber Chatter, brought to you by Evergreen Federal Bank, keeping you connected to the community with the Josephine County Chamber of Commerce.
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South here on the Double R, and next I'm going to dig into my birthday shout-out folder. Let's see who's celebrating. Right now it's Zach Brown Band with their classic Highway 20 Ride.

0: the greatest here on KRRM. And hey, let's dig into this birthday shout out folder because we have some friends out there celebrating their birthday today and we want to give them a little love and recognition. First up, it's Quinn Pearson. You might know her from the Redwood Foundation. She's been a busy bee lately, out there handing out tons of scholarships to very deserving local area seniors graduating high school. So, Quinn, we hope you get to take a moment today. Breathe deep, girl, and relax and celebrate. Happy birthday, Quinn. Also having a birthday today is Lori. And this kind of cracks me up. Lori, I don't know if this was a typo or if your crew is messing with you because they said today you're 700 years old. I don't think that's the case, but they say happy birthday, Lori. We hope you have the best birthday here with us at work, and that's from all of your coworkers. And Lori, if you did wake up feeling 700 today, you know what, girl? I understand because I woke up today a year older as well. So we hope you guys have the best birthdays ever and a shout out and celebration from all of your friends here at the Double R.
1: 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And that was good enough reason for us to put him center stage this weekend. So it's three classic tracks from the Big Dog Daddy every hour and your requests from all over the nation.
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0: Frankie Van Shelton and Wild Man here on 94.7. 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
0: Well, Johnny Pareda hit his first Major League Baseball home run for the Mariners, and Seattle beat the Chicago White Sox 5-4 yesterday. It looks like the Diamondbacks took a 6-3 win over the San Francisco Giants. And locally, Crater beat Cascade Christian 8-1 yesterday in Medford, and Country Christian beat Ivy 6-4. In basketball news, the Thunder topped the Spurs 122-113 in Game 2 of the Western Conference Finals last night to tie the series to one game apiece. Now, Game 3 will be in San Antonio tomorrow night at 5:30. And in the Eastern Conference Finals, that goes on tonight with the Knicks taking the 2-0 lead series over the Cleveland Cavaliers at 5 p.m. I guess I should say they're looking to take. It hasn't happened yet. And then last but not least, let's get into some golf. The CJ Cup Byron Nelson Golf Classic teed off this morning in Texas with a total purse of $10 million. And yes, defending champ Scotty Scheffler is on hand, and he teed off at 5:33 this morning. That's an early start. 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

0: Loretta Lynn, coal miner's daughter, here on 94.7. It's KRRM, and I know Ashley stayed up way too late last night watching the season finale of Survivor 50, but she didn't want any spoiler alerts, right? I mean, in our line of work, trust me, if you even tried to shield yourself from things like that, it doesn't work. We're like little vessels of information. So she stayed up late to watch the finale. However, the host, Jeff Probst, probably made the biggest spoiler alert live on TV. What a shockingly embarrassing moment. So basically, he began to tease a taped fire-making challenge. However, he instead prematurely announced that Rizzo lost. Yeah, meaning that he missed the final three and would become the last member of the jury. Oh, man. So basically, Probst goes, camp life is also about fire making. Right as Rizzo's standing beside him and says, I don't know if there's something in there to think about. Anyway, Rizzo, you've become the final member of our jury. Take a spot over there. This is it. These are our people. The games fell a little short, but this is the group that is going to go on. And then all of a sudden he goes, what just happened? Well, several of the other contestants who were sitting with Rizzo spoke over one another as they told Jeff that the fire hasn't happened yet. Jeff goes, huh? Could you imagine? Basically, somebody just yelled, keep going. Jeff goes, I'm not even sure what happened. Then the show just cut to a commercial break. I mean, after all the survivors, all of the fire times and things that this guy has had, I'm sure he's had a little deja vu and just got confused in the timeline of the moment, right? But whoops. Yeah, Jeff spoiling the result of the fire making before it even aired. No bueno. Another tweet that was put on their feed said, well, we're never getting a live finale again. Hashtag Survivor 50. I could not imagine. He has to be just like mortified that that happened. So, you know, nobody's perfect, right? Spoiler alerts happen, even sometimes when it's done by the host of the show live on TV.
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1: 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And that was good enough reason for us to put him center stage this weekend. 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

Rucker with this here on KRRM. Well, I gotta say, guys, it's been a couple of years since I've been to Vegas. The last time I was there, my husband and I met up with some friends, and we went and saw George Strait at T-Mobile Arena. It was an incredible show. And we did go down to Fremont Street for one night. And while I was there, I saw in person, for my first time ever, the Heart Attack Grill. And I was mortified at the fact that, like, you could jump on the scale in front of the restaurant and it lit up on this huge board for all to see exactly where you clocked in at. But here was the thing, man. If you clocked in at over 350 pounds, you got free food. Well, looks like that's not going to be happening anymore. Dead on arrival, the Heart Attack Grill will be no more. They are going to be closing their doors. And this restaurant specializes and as they describe it, indulgent menu items like the quadruple bypass burger, the flatliner fries that are cooked in lard, also butterfat milkshakes and good old unfiltered cigs. They offer free food for patrons weighing more than 350 pounds. And the business said that they were really proud of their 21-year impact on America's waistline. Yeah, I mean, let's look at this, right? The obesity rate has risen from 30% in 2005 to nearly 45% today, and they say they pat themselves on the back for leading the charge. Oh my gosh. Well, you know, here's the thing. It looks like people aren't so into the lard fries anymore. They're swapping them out for a salad.

0: 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This week, Grants Pass Broadcasting and Road Credit Union salutes Brooklyn Kuykendall, a junior at Grants Pass High School and a multi-sport athlete. Currently, Brooklyn is a major part of the Lady Cavers softball team that's in contention for a home playoff spot. A pitcher, Brooklyn serves up three pitches to keep batters baffled, a fastball, a change, and a curveball. And when she needs it out, she relies on the change. In addition to holding opposing teams at bay, Brooklyn has demonstrated her power with her bat. She's been playing softball since she was 8, but she's been playing volleyball since she was 6 years old. And volleyball, her first love, is where she sees her college career going. In addition to studying nursing, she credits her parents for her inspiration. This week, Road Credit Union and Grants Pass Broadcasting recognizes our Athlete of the Week, Brooklyn Kuykendall, a junior at Grants Pass High School.
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3: Let's go ahead and take a quick peek at the forecast. Man, it is warming up and feeling amazing outside. By tonight, mostly clear skies and lows only about 54 degrees. Maybe a little breeze happening out there for Friday, Saturday, and Sunday. Sunshine and a high of 88. And then for Monday, Memorial Day, we're going to dip down a little bit with a high of only 78, but still absolutely gorgeous. I don't think we could have asked for better weather this year for Boatnik.
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Cassie Callis with you from the Bi-Mart studio playing Kip Moore and learning as I go.

Chestnut. It wouldn't hurt to have wings here on your brand of country. I gotta say, you know, I've seen so many great shows at the Josephine County Fair. Of course, Mark Chestnut, he was a personal favorite. Loved that show. Josh Turner was amazing. And this year, really looking forward to Clay Walker. He's going to be here Thursday, July 30th. We have Cody Ponder, a local, opening for him. And so I'm so excited about this, guys. And if you want to keep listening to the Double R and for your cue to text in that code word when it happens, you could be entered to win a pair of reserved seats, VIP, Double R VIP style, to the show. Now, if you don't want to risk it for the biscuit, you got a big crew, you want to make sure you get everybody in there with you, which who wouldn't? Well, I got to tell you, tickets are on sale right now for just $17.76 in honor of America turning 250 years old. Isn't that cool? Could you ever imagine? Go see Clay Walker.

0: see you there.
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0: Courtney Atkins, the farmer's daughter, here on KRRM. And it is happening, friends. Day one of Boatnik. Now, the rides are going to be going here in just a little bit, about a half an hour. That's when the park opens, and it's family day. All right, so it's just $4 a ride. If you're looking to be able to get the littles in, let them have some fun without the crowds, this is your day to do that. And I was talking with Jim from the Active Club this morning, and he was saying that he was walking around the park looking at the Davis Show and all the rides and thinking to himself, I feel like there's more rides here this year. Well, it's true. The Davis Show brought three brand new rides, not just brand new to Grants Pass. We're talking these are brand new rides this year. They didn't kick any of the others out, you guys. There's just more to be had. So really, really excited about this. You can get your armbands down at the park now, as well as the concert tickets, the Brewfest tickets. 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But here we go, man. I am so pumped. 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

0: Very you and only you here on KRRM. And I have to say, what incredible weather we are being treated with this weekend. You know what would be a really great time? Get on out to Galice and go kick off 45 years with Debbie, Mary Lou, and the crew. Food trucks and live music all this weekend. And here's these sweet ladies with the details.
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1: 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I would like to say we're going to have a

0: 25th anniversary party every single day at Galise. How about that?
1: Well, you know how much I like to party, so I'm with that one, honey.
0: All right. Well, you're in charge of the conga line because the live music starts this Memorial weekend. 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

I'll catch them 5 o'clock world here on the Double R. And I know it's only two, but it's my 5 o'clock. I'm Cassie Callis getting out of the Bi-Mart studio. Rain is in next. I hope you have a great rest of your day. And I'll see you tomorrow morning on a finally Friday right here with your friends on KR.

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0: cowboy rides away. George Strait, I happen to know that cowboy, is headed directly to Boatnik. Day number one, it's family day at Boatnik. That means right now until 9:45 tonight, Davis Show Carnival is underway. $4 per ride today only. For tomorrow, Davis Show will get underway at noon, go until 11:45 at night. There will also be round one of the Dutch Bros golf shootout. The Boatnik sponsor tent will be there. There will be free parking and shuttle available from Grants Pass High School and Josephine County Fairgrounds to get you down to Boatnik. So keep that in mind if you don't want to deal with the parking. And they will have the refreshment garden, concert with Sebastian Bach, boat exhibitions, and fireworks at dusk. That's all happening tomorrow.
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0: Blake Shelton, let him in anyway. Your weekend weather forecast for the remainder of the day. Sunny skies tonight, mostly clear, low to 54. Tomorrow, sunny and a high near 88. Could be as high as like 90 or 91. Be prepared for it. Get that sunscreen out and make sure you are hydrating as you head down to Boatnick. Into Saturday, sunny and a high near 88. Sunny on Sunday and 88 as well. Could be a little cooler on Monday for the hydroplane race, but yeah, it's going to be a beautiful Boatnick and Memorial weekend.
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Here's Willie Nelson.

0: do. It's Toby Keith on KRRM. 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

Kaplan on 94.7 KRRM. My name is Rain. I'm hanging with you until 6 o'clock today. I will be down at Boatnik from noon until 3 on Saturday. Hope to

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It's perfect when you want to text in and have a chat. Here's Little Texas.

0: Some Reba on a Thursday, KRRM. Time to send out the birthday shout-outs. And if you have a birthday coming up, be sure to let us know so we can send out the birthday love. 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Or you can open our app and click the birthday shout-out link. Today's big birthday is Lori. And Lori, I don't know if your coworkers are funny or they can't type, but they said you're turning 700 years old today. I don't know if it's supposed to be 700 or 70 or if they just think they're funny. Either way, happy birthday, Lori. We hope you have the best birthday here at work with us. I feel like they just think they're funny. Anyway, happy birthday, Lori, from everyone here at KRRM. Know that you share a birthday with Mr. T, turning 74 today. Also, actor Judge Reinhold, turning 69. Lisa Edelstein from House, that's Lisa Cuddy, turning 60. Also, Fairuza Balk from The Craft, The Waterboy. And if you remember way back when, Dorothy from Return to Oz. Yeah, that was Fairuza Balk as well, turning 52 today. Also on the list from the Isley Brothers, lead singer Ron Isley, turning 85. The original drummer from Tom Petty and the Heartbreakers, Stan Lynch, turning 71. Musician Gortier, you know the song Somebody That I Used to Know? Yeah, that guy, turning 46 today. And then country singer Cody Johnson, turning 39. Also late, but definitely great, the Notorious B.I.G., born this day in 1972.
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0: country again. Thomas Rhett on KRRM. 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That's your answer. $45. If you didn't get them early, $45 in the park. 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

a little sideways with Dierks Bentley. My name is Rain. Thank you for hanging with me today. Yeah, Rain, just like the weather. Glad you're here. Come from the heart, it's Kathy Matea.

0: long gone. Brooks and Dunn on KRRM. Just know, the weather is going to be beautiful, like from here all the way through the weekend. I will get you a full extended forecast when we hit the top of the hour, just after 4 o'clock. I will get that for you, I promise. But for now, just know it's going to be gorgeous this weekend and a little on the warm side, like somewhere up in the 88 to 90 degree range and sunny.
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0: Taking a look at your extended forecast as we head into Boatnik. 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Weather for the remainder of the day, mostly clear. Down tonight to about 54. Tomorrow, sunny and 88. Very much like today. Looks like Saturday is about the same. Sunny and 88. Sunny and 88 on Sunday. Guess what? Monday? Oh, we're changing it up. Partly sunny, 73. That's going to be perfect for that Tom Rice Memorial Hydroplane race. That's exciting. For Tuesday, about 67, chance of rain coming in, partly sunny though, and then Wednesday, mostly sunny and 73. So yeah, we're going to have gorgeous weather through the weekend and then chill out as we relax after Boatnik.
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Get tickets to his concert at KRRM.com. You'll see him right there at the top of the page. Diamond Rio in a week or two.

0: all kinds of kinds. Miranda Lambert on KRRM. We have all kinds of heroes in Southern Oregon, and we would love to salute them on the radio. 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

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Davis Show Carnival open until 9:45 tonight, so you can go down, enjoy rides for only $4 per ride. Jack Ingram now, Barefoot and Crazy on KRRM.

0: and you, KRRM. Tee up for early learning with the Golf Scramble on Friday, June 5th at Dutcher Creek Golf Course. 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So you just have this last weekend to get registered or to become a sponsor. 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

0: must be doing something right. 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My name is Rain Redfield. I'm in the Bi-Mart studio in South Grants Pass until 6 o'clock today. And I want to let you know about a couple events coming up for the 55-plus community. Medford Library hosting two free community events. The first is Medicare Fraud Prevention Week Community Open House. That is going to be on Wednesday, June 3rd from noon until 3. The second is the Healing Power of Volunteering and Mini Volunteer Fair. That is happening Friday, June 5th from 10:30 until 11:30 a.m. For more information on these events, give a call, 541-857-7487, 857-7487.
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American Man's PhD, Aaron Tippin on KRRM. 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That will be aired at 1 o'clock on our sister station, 99.7 FM, 1270 AM. Blake Shelton.